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Nur happy music. Gute Laune bei jedem Hit. Sunshine Radio. Happy music. Happy life.

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Oh, she's sweet but a psycho. Not happy music. I don't wanna rock, DJ. Këtë lunë bijetëm hit. Daddy, Sunshine Radio. 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

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Happy life.

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Oh, she's sweet but a psycho. Nur happy music. I don't wanna rock, DJ. Gute Laune bei jedem Hit. Daddy, cool. Sunshine Radio. Happy music. Happy life.

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More happy music. Këtë lunë bi jetëm hit. Sunshine Radio. Happy music. Happy life.

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If things go wrong, it's just incidental. My bad, never got the memo that you never have fun while you're in the limo. Yeah, you wanna ride in the six, you wanna dine in the six. But when I lean for the kiss, you said I'll probably send you some pics. And

0: 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Oh, she's sweet but a psycho. Not happy music. I don't wanna rock, DJ. Quetti luna bi jedem hit. Sunshine Radio. 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

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I don't wanna rock, DJ. 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

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My bad, never got the memo that you never have fun while you're in the limo. Yeah, you wanna ride in the six, you wanna dine in the six. But when I lean for the kiss, you said I'll probably send you some pics. And I'm